Movie Music Madness with Alice is minutes away. And now, it's more rock. It's Alice's Attic with Alice Cooper.

0: It's time for Movie Music Madness, where Alice attempts to play the soundtrack to West Side Story.
1: I feel pretty. I feel
0: pretty. I feel pretty. I feel pretty. I'm pretty. But we don't let him.
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0: 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Alice's Attic with Alice Cooper.
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0: This is Tales from the Attic.
2: Back in the early 70s, L.A. was like a small town where you eventually met everyone. I met Cheech Marin and Tommy Chong in 1972 when they opened for us on the Billion Dollar Babies tour. They were one of the most famous comedy duos in America. Everything was about Cheech and Chong and, of course, about marijuana. Okay, here's a great little scene for you. You're going across the Canadian border with Cheech and Chong. Now, we were super careful not to have anything with us at all. And I would find out when Cheech and Chong were going to go over the border. Let's say they're going at noon. I'd say, okay, we want to go at 9 or 3. I don't want to be anywhere around them when they're going through the border. Now, Tommy Chong always used to do a little thing where they wouldn't have anything with him except one joint. And he would hide it somewhere on Cheech. So he put it in a ballpoint pen and put it in this. And of course, they found it. And Cheech and Chong sat in an office for 4 hours. Finally, the guy came in, sat down, and he went, "Cheech and Chong, one whole joint. Wow. Get out of here." And let him go. So they were really fun to work with, and they were at their peak right then. So we stayed friends, all these. Cheech and Tommy now both play golf, so they're in my game. Well, if we hung out together in the early 70s in L.A., tell me all about it at alice@alicesattic.com. Rick Trivia is up right after this, so stay right there.
0: Alice will be right back.
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0: Now it's more rock trivia on Alice's Attic with Alice Cooper.
1: Which band was Donny Iris in before he embarked on his solo career? Wild Cherry. They were the popular 70s band that had the hit Play That Funky Music, White Boy. By the end of the 70s, when Wild Cherry was no longer popular, he met fellow Pittsburgh musician Mark Avsek, and they formed Donny Iris and the Cruisers. While he didn't have many hits, they had some success with the track Aaliyah, and ended up, Aaliyah became like the Pittsburgh Pirates theme song. So here's Aaliyah from Donny Iris.

0: There's more Alice Cooper coming sooner than later. Alice's Attic with Alice Cooper.
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11: You'll laugh. 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You'll headbang. 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
13: You're back inside Alice's Attic. Radio studios tend to have lots of padding on the walls, but they don't have nearly as many straitjackets as mine does. Maybe I'm actually back inside an insane asylum instead of my attic. and the Thorazine is just wearing off. Either way, we've got lots coming up. You got to love the 80s from a legend who wrote a baseball anthem, then Tales from the Attic about my experience in baseball, and finally, rock trivia on John Mellencamp that has nothing to do with baseball, so let's get to it.
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0: 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It's Alice's Attic with Alice Cooper.
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0: The scent of Aquanet, the silky smooth feel of spandex, and a cassette cranked up on the Alpine in your Trans Am. You gotta love the 80s.
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2: Tonight's 80s track is one of the most recognizable baseball songs ever, alongside of Take Me Out to the Ball Game. After CCR dissolved in 1972, I don't know what they like stepped in a vat of acid and just dissolved. John Fogerty had a string of solo albums that failed to get any attention, so he gave up. By the early 1980s, he began to write again, and he came up with the album Center Field, which was released in 1985. It was a true solo album in every sense of the word. He wrote every song and played every instrument, guitar, bass, drums, and keyboards, everything. And while John was using baseball as a metaphor for coming back to the music business, it was taken literally and became a baseball anthem. So here is Center Field.

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0: This is Tales from the Attic.
2: Since tonight we're talking baseball, I'm going to take you back to the day that the Detroit Tigers invited me to throw out the ceremonial first pitch at Comerica Park. Detroit has always been a significant city for me because I was born there. And the band broke out of there in 1968. The Grandy Ballroom, the Michigan Palace, the Easttown Theater, the specific energy of Detroit in the late 60s and early 70s, nobody in California or New York quite understood that made complete sense to us. So when the Tigers called, I said yes immediately. When I was a kid in Detroit, all I did was baseball. I played left field and I could hit anything. I was a Detroit Tigers fan. Al Kaline was my hero. They call me up and, you know, the first pitch, and everybody just kind of lobs it in. I said, no. I said, I'm going to throw a pitch like a pitcher. And I told the catcher right up front, this thing's going to come in at 45 miles an hour. So just be careful. Don't get hurt. I threw it right over the left corner strike. And got a huge applaud from the audience because it wasn't just a little pitch. It was a big lead pitch. Not nearly as fast, but it was over the plate. They offered me a deal and I told them, no, I'm too busy doing rock and roll. Drop me a line at alice@aliceisattic.com. Rock trivia is coming up after this quick break, so stay right there. I'll tell you one great story. Detroit had a pitcher named Mark the Bird Friedrich. He would stand there and he would talk to the ball. And he would, if he threw a ball, he would, you know, get the ball back on the pitcher's mound and scold the ball. So, Mark the Bird. Unbelievable. Detroit Tigers.
0: Alice will be right back with more rock and roll that doesn't suck.
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11: 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Here's more of the rock you love on Alice's Attic with Alice Cooper.

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And now we've got more music. It's Alice's Attic with Alice Cooper.

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1: Which benefit event did John Mellencamp co-found with Willie Nelson and Neil Young? Farm Aid. 1985, John released the song Rain on the Scarecrow about the economic and emotional toll of farm foreclosures in the Midwest. Released during the height of the farm crisis, he wanted to bring more attention to the problem. So he joined forces with Willie and Neil, and they started Farm Aid, which is still going these days. So here's the song that started it all, Rain on the Scarecrow.

0: after the break. Alice's Attic with Alice Cooper.
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17: 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Unless, of course, the game is rock, paper, scissors. Then you can count on our faithful host to choose rock every single time. He's got his microphone on. And his leathers are just back from the cleaners. It's Alice's Attic with Alice Cooper.
18: It's another fun night here in Alice's Attic. There's nothing more fun than hanging out in a dark, moldy attic full of oddities. Anyway, stick around for this action-packed hour of radio, rock trivia on a classic biker anthem, Hey Stupid with America's Finest, and You Gotta Love the 80s, with a band named after a city in Canada. But now, let's get started with this.
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1: Which song is credited as the first to use the term heavy metal? Born to Be Wild from Steppenwolf. The lyric is specifically heavy metal thunder. Some people argue that it was Lester Bangs who coined the term as a genre description. Some argue it was William Burroughs even earlier, but the lyric is definitely in Born to Be Wild in 1968. Right around that time, we were just emerging, and there was a Rolling Stone article. Maybe it was Lester Bangs. And it was a guy carrying me off the stage, this big brute-looking guy, and it just said heavy metal. So that's another possibility. But let's hear Born to Be Wild.

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Tales of the strange and dumb coming up on Hey Stupid with Alice. And The Rock rolls on right now. Alice's Attic with Alice Cooper. The world.

0: Now on Alice's Attic, a look at people that are strange and often dense, mindless, obtuse, vacuous. In other words, stupid.
1: Let's check in on the very stupid. First up, Ohio, where a man was pulled over for driving erratically, and when asked by the deputy to explain his behavior, he said he was in a hurry to get to his own birthday party and that he had already partaken in a little birthday celebration. After being drug tested, the birthday celebration ended up being a combination of meth and PCP. Happy birthday. Next up, Florida, where a man attacked a fast food worker with a hammer after she told him they were out of cheese for his burger. Yeah, I mean, I can see that. And finally, Georgia, where a man ordered a meal at a fancy restaurant and left without paying in a classic dine and dash scam. But he left his wallet behind by accident, so the police were polite enough to bring it to him and arrest him while at it. Well, I've got something different coming up for You Gotta Love the 80s, so don't go anywhere.
0: Alice will be back in a moment.
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1: The scent of Aquanet. The silky smooth feel of spandex. And a cassette cranked up on the Alpine in your Trans Am. You gotta love the 80s.
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3: The band Chilliwack formed in 1970 in Vancouver. Before that, they had been a band called The Collectors, which had previously been a band called The Classics. Through multiple incarnations and over a decade of work, they became the finest rock band British Columbia had ever produced, with Rolling Stone saying, at their best, Chilliwack is the finest Canadian rock band, outrocking BTO and outriding Burton Cummings. But a lack of consistency kept it from international success. In 1981, they released their biggest hit, My Girl, Gone, Gone, Gone, which was a moderate hit in the USA. So we're going to play it because that's the kind of thing that we do here. How many people said, oh, I've heard Chilliwack too much. Here's My Girl.

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She's been

0: 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Alice's Attic with Alice Cooper.
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0: From early days in Detroit, to teen angst in Arizona, to shock rock in LA, to his rise to Rock and Roll Hall of Famer, one man is superbly seasoned to guide you through this magnificent musical journey.
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0: This is Alice's Attic with your host, Alice Cooper.
19: It's your twisted host, Alice Cooper, back again in the attic. Maybe later I'll break out a game of Twister so we can play. Anyway, This Hour in the Attic, You Gotta Love the 80s, takes us back to 1983 when Kiss took their makeup off on MTV. The world gasped. Then Freaky Facts That Will Blow Your Little Mind, and finally Cooper's Covers, featuring a song written by Joe South in Nashville in 1967. So, let's get straight to it.
0: It's Alice's Attic Weekend.

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1: 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And we're doing more rock now. It's Alice's Attic with Alice Cooper.

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2: 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Gene was less certain. So let's hear Kiss without makeup. It's Lick It Up. Yeah.

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1: Time to learn something useless. Here we go. Armadillos are one of the only animals that can transmit leprosy to humans. The name Google was a spelling mistake. Larry Page and Sergey Brin intended to name their search engine Google, G-O-O-G-O-L, but an investor wrote the check to Google Inc., and they just kept it. Back in 1791, an Irish theater owner in Dublin named James Daly bet he could invent a new word within 24 hours. So he wrote quiz on walls around the city, and within days people were using the word. And finally, there are some snails that can sleep for up to 3 years. They're usually bass players. Well, I'm going to take a quick break, but I'll be right back with a Cooper's Cover, so stay right there.
0: Your teller of Detroit stories, Alice Cooper, will return after these messages.
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0: Alice's Attic with Alice Cooper. And more.

0: Who said musicians had to be creative?
1: Just ask our next artist on Cooper's Covers. And now for something completely unoriginal.
2: In 1968, Deep Purple released their debut single, Hush. It was an instant hit in the UK and in America, but they didn't write it. A songwriter from Atlanta named Joe South was one of the great unsung writers of the 1960s Nashville scene. He wrote Hush in 1967 for his regular collaborator, Billy Joe Royal, who had a moderate hit with it. Now to England, 1968, a new British band called Deep Purple were looking for material for their debut album. Roger Glover described the thinking. Vanilla Fudge had covered a Supremes hit and turned it into something else. That Vanilla Fudge approach, taking a pop song and rebuilding it as something harder, longer, and more organ-driven. I wonder what they mean by that. Was exactly the model Deep Purple had in mind for Hush. So let's hear it.

0: Alice Cooper is coming up next. Alice's Attic with Alice Cooper.
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1: 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I sure don't. 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

Get ready for more Attic Classics in a few on Alice's Attic with Alice Cooper. 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
1: Hey, big fan here. Constrictor and Rage Your Fist are some of my most favorite albums. Can't beat it. I have a question. Was your first record hard to do, or did you always have that in you? And what advice would you give to musicians starting their journey? Thanks in advance. And keep on rocking. Tony Damakulik. You know, I can only tell you this. Originality is everything. When you look at people that became the biggest in their field and the first in their field, it's always people that created their own sound. And that's the Beatles, the Stones, going back to Elvis. I mean, the Hollies had their own sound. The Yardbirds had their own sound. The Who had their own sound. They took a regular rock song, but they played it the way that nobody else played it. So if you're going to write, for one thing, if you're going to write music, learn basics first. So listen to the Beatles, early Beatles. Listen to the Beach Boys. And I'm not talking about sounding like those bands. I'm talking about the construction of it. There's a hook guitar part. Then there's a verse that leads to the bridge that sets up the chorus. I always kind of believed you write the chorus first and then write everything up to the chorus, because the chorus is what everybody's going to remember. All right. That's my 101 class on songwriting. Well, if you need career advice, write to me at alice@alicesattic.com. I'll be back with some more rock trivia after this break.
0: Your teller of Detroit stories, Alice Cooper, will return after these messages.
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2: Who produced the Foghat album Night Shift? Answer, who cares? Dan Hartman. He was coming fresh from the Edgar Winter Group, where he was a core member before embarking on a successful solo career. He would later be known to mainstream audiences for a 1978 disco solo single, Instant Replay, and his 1984 single, I Can Dream About You. But he was only 23 years old when he produced Foghat's Night Shift in 1976. So the guy knew what he was doing. Let's just say the guy knew what he was doing. Let's hear Dan's production work. Here's Foghat with Drivin' Wheel.

0: And that concludes another magical and memorable edition of Alice's Attic. Maybe you'll hear from Alice during the week, or maybe you'll just have to wait in quiet desperation for Alice to deem you worthy of his attention again next weekend. Alice's Attic with Alice Cooper.
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0: Welcome to the overnight, where every day is Monday. 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
8: Lows around 55 overnight under partly cloudy skies. Northerly winds around 5 miles per hour. Partly cloudy Monday. Highs level off around 77. Mainly clear Monday night. Lows around 57. Partly cloudy and dry Tuesday and Wednesday. Upper 70s Tuesday. Low 80s by Wednesday. I'm weatherology meteorologist Paul Frombly. Currently 55.
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9: Lows around 55. Overnight, under partly cloudy skies, northerly winds around 5 miles per hour. Partly cloudy Monday, highs level off around 77. Mainly clear Monday night, lows around 57. Partly cloudy and dry Tuesday and Wednesday, upper 70s Tuesday, low 80s by Wednesday. I'm weatherology meteorologist Paul Trombley. Right now, it's 57 degrees.
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5: Lows around 55. Overnight, under partly cloudy skies, northerly winds around 5 miles per hour. Partly cloudy Monday, highs level off around 77. Mainly clear Monday night, lows around 57. Partly cloudy and dry Tuesday and Wednesday, upper 70s Tuesday, low 80s by Wednesday. I'm weatherology meteorologist Paul Frombley. Currently 58.
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10: Lows around 55 overnight under partly cloudy skies. Northerly winds around 5 miles per hour. Partly cloudy Monday. Highs level off around 77. Mainly clear Monday night, lows around 57. partly cloudy and dry Tuesday and Wednesday, upper 70s Tuesday, low 80s by Wednesday. I'm weatherology meteorologist Paul Frombly. Right now, 57.
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1: From the Extreme Roofing and Siding Weather Center, this is 95 KGGO Weather.
2: A mix of clouds and sunshine develops today with highs around 77. Winds out of the northeast from 5 to 10. Clear to partly cloudy tonight with a low near 57. And then we'll see partly sunny skies in a Tuesday with a high at 79. Shower and storm chances move in Tuesday night, 62 for the low. Headed to 82 with a shower storm chance into Wednesday. This is meteorologist Paul Trombley.
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0: Welcome to the Overnight, where every day is Monday. 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
6: Hi.
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26: Cool.
12: After accepting a wild card invitation. The All England Club made the announcement 8 days before the Grass Court Grand Slam starts. The move comes as 44-year-old Serena recently returned to competition in doubles after nearly 4 years away from professional tennis.
26: Are they having Wimbledon in England this year?
12: I'll have to check on that.
26: Oh, okay.
12: I believe so.
24: I think it's their year.
26: Yeah.
24: I think it was in Spain.
12: It rotates.
24: Last year,
12: yeah, though. Spain and then Portugal and then, you know, all the countries under the.
26: It's been a while since it's been here.
24: Yeah.
25: A long time.
12: It has been a long time.
24: Do we have any grass courts here that we play?
26: They don't play on grass.
12: You can't get grass.
26: Shoes will get all dewy.
12: They have a really good... Mason is Cincinnati. I don't know.
24: I'm just making...
26: Have you ever played on clay?
12: I don't know how.
24: No, I've never. I'm not a tennis player.
12: I would make... I would grab some clay and make a snake.
26: Oh, yes.
12: Or maybe a ball and just sit there and play instead of... I would be dismissed.
26: Tennis, I find to be nigh impossible.
24: Especially if you have no depth perception.
26: Yeah,
24: it's hard. Yeah, I did not do well in that game.
12: You didn't have depth. I
24: have no depth.
12: But perception. You do have death perception. No, because
24: I have a death story if you'd like one. No.
12: But you're because your eye.
24: I got a weird eye.
12: Took
24: lazy
12: a year
24: eye.
12: Off.
24: I got a weird eye.
26: Why don't you tell that eye to get off its ass?
24: Yeah, it's lazy as hell.
12: Job,
25: not anymore though, right? Yeah. I'll fix it.
26: Oh my!
12: Come on!
26: Jeez, that lazy. That's like zoo lion lazy.
27: Stupid world record.
24: Wait a minute! Don't we have a pickleball story?
25: I don't know.
28: Actually, real quick, Chrissy, so you had a lazy eye. You had it fixed.
24: Yes.
28: Are you like my ex-wife that the more drunk you get, the lazy eye starts coming back?
24: It can come back.
28: Yeah.
12: No kidding.
28: Mm-hmm. Yeah.
25: A little bourbon, it comes back.
29: Lazy come back.
25: Any kind of fool could have seen. See.
12: Hey, look at this. A nurse in Florida is facing felony charges following a pickleball rage incident.
24: Uh-oh.
12: According to court records, 47-year-old suspect Michelle Lauren Bannister allegedly interjected herself into an argument between her son and another player about the retrieval of a ball. She then struck the victim in the head several times with a pickleball paddle, leaving injury to his face that caused several cuts and a large amount of blood. The woman faces felony charges, aggravated battery with a deadly weapon, a pickleball paddle.
24: Well,
25: yeah.
12: Ooh, F. Lee Bailey is going after this and giving a false name upon being arrested. Oh, you can't give a false name.
26: No, you sure can.
12: Oh. Claude Barker.
24: I think you're the only one that plays pickleball in the room.
25: Oh, yeah? Nobody plays at all?
24: I don't think anybody else
26: Tom
24: does.
26: Will play with his kids in the driveway. But
24: yeah.
12: That don't count.
24: I've tried.
12: Playing with your kids doesn't count. Poker.
26: It does seem fun. Oh, yeah. No,
12: you poker play poker, just better at all. Yeah.
24: Good way to hurt your shoulder. Are your pickleball days over?
25: Oh, no. I'm going to make a comeback in about eight months.
12: About 7 months, we'll be right back out there.
25: I'm looking forward to it. It's a long way off, though.
24: Okay.
25: You got your pickleball. Then you got your you-know-what. You got a different kind of pickleball. We have a band set up in the next room.
12: Yes, we do.
25: The chick's going to give them the... She's going to just point a finger, and they're going to start playing.
24: Oh, really?
12: 3, 5, 7, 9.
25: Hello. Pickleball. Naked pickleball.

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6: 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Christy Lee is at the news desk.
7: Yep. Yep. There's
6: Pat Godwin.
8: Hello.
6: I loved your song about pickleball.
8: Well, thank you.
7: Do you have any other songs for us today?
6: Aren't you going to do a song about...
8: A little Father's Day tribute in a little bit.
6: Parenting.
7: Like. A little bit.
6: Parenting. There's Jess Hooker.
7: Hi.
6: There's Josh Arnold.
9: Father of mine, tell me where have you been?
10: That's a tough song on Father's Day.
6: What about Cat Stevens, Father and Son?
10: I love it.
11: I am old. You are young. Therefore, I hate you.
8: You have your whole life ahead of you.
11: You're so young and I'm...
8: My God, your youth. I wanted a daughter. Look at you. You have a penis.
11: Look at you.
7: I like that.
10: It is. I like it too.
11: I am old.
6: What?
7: Yeah.
6: There's Jeff Oskey.
12: Hello, sir.
6: There's Ace Cosby.
13: Cats in the Cradle.
12: Oh, boy.
7: Oh, yeah. Yeah. There's another.
12: Boy's all grown up, doesn't have the time,
6: doesn't
12: he?
6: Care.
12: I listened to that song in the car with my father, and I was tearing up, and I looked over at him, and he looked me in the eye and called me a pussy. I'm not making that up.
6: That builds. No, that's horrible. Yeah, he shouldn't have done it.
12: I love it.
6: I
12: laughed so hard. It made my day.
7: Is your dad one of those guys when you meet people that worked with him or out in the wild or in the community and they're like, your dad is the sweetest, nicest guy?
12: My father, at his retirement, had gentleman after gentleman go up. He is the most patient man I've ever met. This man is a gem. He worked with me. He helped me learn my job. And me and my brother are standing up across the room. Who the hell are they talking about?
7: Yeah.
14: He couldn't stand those guys, but he was at work, so he treated them okay and then went home and just took it out on
12: you. Oh, yeah. They all...

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3: 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Welcome back to the Bob and Tom Show in the O'Reilly Auto Parts Studios. 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
4: Hi.
3: Pat Godwin.
5: Hello.
3: In his martini t-shirt, sweatshirt.
5: Yeah.
3: Yep.
5: Cocktail.
3: Button down, short sleeve. There's
4: got some wine on there.
3: Jess Hooker.
6: Hello.
3: There's Josh Arnold, was it?
7: Hi. It is Arnold.
3: There's Ace Cosby.
8: Hello.
3: I'm Chick McGee. Hello, Jeff Hoske.
9: Hey, Chick.
3: Man, we need to take a walk around Tom's area. I really think we're wasting an opportunity.
6: No.
7: Anything really wild over there?
3: Remember, I love that. Tell me about this, Tom. We don't do that new feature too often enough.
7: I know how he gets.
6: He didn't like me.
7: Honestly, I think it was he didn't like me being near him.
5: Behind him, yeah.
4: No, of course he didn't.
3: I put my...
4: And you touched his stuff.
7: Oh, yeah, everything he hates.
3: You guys know this. We all get cold in the studio for some reason at this time of day every day. So I started putting a sweater on, and he comes over and he goes, "Are you cold?" And I go, "Yeah." And I reached out and tried to have him touch my hand. And he recoiled like it was a cobra.
7: Yeah.
3: It was fascinating.
7: You know how, like, most people buy a pack of gum?
6: Mm-hmm. Yeah.
7: Our boss buys the, and you know how they have the display at your gas station?
4: Yeah. Right.
7: He gets the entire display, apparently.
4: Of course.
7: And buys every pack within the display.
10: He orders like he's stocking the snack bar at a Little League field.
6: Yes.
3: Yep.
6: Everything.
3: I would give anything to check out his subscribe and save.
4: Yeah.
3: I don't think he knows how to do that. He probably does.
10: But somehow he's accidentally done it with certain things, because remember he was, it arrives every month and I only ordered it once.
3: I had 19,000
6: light
3: bulbs.
6: It was something like shoe polish.
10: Yeah,
6: it was the worst thing that he could. It really was. Yeah. And we have so many spoons because he was trying.

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1: 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We're in the O'Reilly Auto Parts Studio. Chrissy Lee at the news desk.
2: Hello.
1: There's Pat Godwin.
3: Hey, chick.
1: He's fiddling with something over there.
3: Oh, it's just an email.
1: Well.
3: It's a quickie.
1: Do share.
3: Dear knuckleheads and sweet, sweet Christy Lee. And my favorite, Pat Godwin.
1: That's not in there.
3: There are 50 million Americans paying for gym memberships, and they never go to the gym.
0: 50 million.
4: That's insane.
2: Wow. I did that once. I bought a gym membership for a year and never went in.
1: Never went.
2: Never.
1: See, I've been, but it's been a while.
2: Yeah. It was one of those 24-hour places. You had the fob. You could go whenever you wanted.
1: See, that's what
2: In my head, that was a great idea. In reality, no.
1: Early in the morning, man, that would really scratch me where I itch. There's Jess Hooker.
5: Hi.
1: Hello. There's, I said, Anthony. I wanted to say, here's Anthony Kiedis. I don't know why. What's
0: that,
1: wrong
0: my friend,
1: with me?
0: Is
3: you
0: what
3: think
0: we
3: she's
0: call
3: red hot?
0: A stroke.
1: I'm smelling almonds. Yeah. That's Josh Arnold.
0: And I, with a segment coming up, a new segment we're going to start on this show that all of us can take part in whenever you want.
2: Okay.
0: You guys know me. I don't like to accentuate the negative. I want to accentuate the positive mostly.
2: Right. Uh-huh.
0: But this segment is called Things That Should Be Better Than They Are.
4: Oh, okay.
1: There's Ace Cosby. I'm Chick. Jeff Oskey, hello.
6: Hello, sir.
0: In my opinion.
1: Back to Josh.
0: This is something that should be better than it is.
1: All right.
0: A blondie, meaning the brownie that is actually sort of...
1: Okay.
2: More like a chocolate chip cookie.
0: It should be better than it is.
2: A heavy chocolate chip cookie.
0: Why doesn't the blondie work?
2: I don't know.
4: It might be the name.
0: I don't know, really.
4: You don't think so? I don't like the name.
0: You don't? Blondie. Well, you're a brunette.
4: No, but it's not that. It's just like it sounds bland.
6: Blonde.
0: Oh, it's too close to bland?
4: Yeah, blonde, bland.
2: Mm.
0: So is the blondie just in need of a rename?
1: What about Logan?
0: Hey, I brought some Logans.
6: Logan.
1: What's the difference between a Logan and a blondie? It's about the same thing, isn't it?
2: What's a Logan? Well,
0: nobody knows what a blondie.
2: I don't know what the hell you're talking about.
1: Logan is like a brownie type cake.
2: Never heard of it.
4: What? You're making it up.
1: Nope, not at all.
4: The stroke is still going.
0: You know, Chick's good at this. The world knows about something, and for some reason, we don't, and he tells us about it, and we all doubt him and doubt him and doubt him.
1: Go ahead, search
4: Logan.
1: Somebody
4: look it up.
1: You know what? First, search Logan. Second, kiss my ass. How about that?
4: Is it a name brand?
2: Logan is a film.
3: I'm still stuck on Blondie. I never heard
1: Logan
3: of Blondie.
1: Logan is it's a pastry. It's a name for a pastry.
4: You are.
1: It's just as common as scone.
0: So a Blondie is essentially, it's a brownie, but it's almost like it's cookie dough.
3: Oh, vanilla-ish?
0: Yeah, vanilla-ish as opposed to...
4: Yeah, it's
0: and sometimes they're mixed.
4: Yeah.
1: Go ahead, Christy. Tell me how I am.
2: I'm not finding a Logan yet.
4: Was there a cookie shop called Blondie's?
2: No, Logan Pastry Locations. It's a...
6: There was a horrible cartoon in the Sunday paper called Blondie.
4: I liked it. I'm sorry.
6: Oh, okay.
4: I did.
1: You did?
4: Yeah. I don't know why.
0: I did, too. I used to...
1: I might have made Logan up. There was a pizza place we used to go to all the time that had Logan's.
4: That could have been named after the owner's kid or something.
1: His kid was named Logan.
2: No,
0: how many times do I have to tell you, Chick? Your memories.
4: Dude.
1: They're not happening to me. I'm watching movies.
4: So close to dementia, it's crazy. Yeah.
2: Logan's makes a fantastic, friendly name for a brownie, especially if it's a dense, fudgy, and slightly rustic treat.
1: Boom.
2: Usually it's regional. There's the Loganberry Fudge. There's the Lumberjack's Logan. There's the Indiana Logan.
1: What?
2: Yes.
1: The Lumberjack Logan sounds like a sex move.
3: Dense fudgy.
7: Sounds like a band at Coachella.
1: Or is it a horse?
3: A porno.
1: The Kentucky Derby.
7: Or is it a hack?
2: Other chocolatey name ideas if you're trying to name something.
1: Oh, hey. Okay.
2: The Fudgy Malone.
0: Fudgy Malone, I've heard.
2: Nutty Crunch. The Big Chunkster. Mocha Mallow. I guess these are names for a brownie if you're making your own.
1: Everybody tomorrow morning, without saying anything to Tom, just start calling me the big chunkster and see what happens.
5: Okay.
1: Just see what happens.
2: The big chunkster. Oh,
5: do you think we convince him we've always called you that?
3: And remember, you told us to say that.
4: You need to gauge his mood before you start this.
8: Yeah. Gauge his mood. He's a moody prick. You know how he is.
5: Yes. I'm with you, chick. You know what? Don't tell us what our moods are.
1: Yes. And I know I'm always awful. Sure.
5: And so do I. Yeah. But I don't want to hear about it.
1: I just don't care.
2: I thought we were accentuating the positive.
5: I'll accentuate you.
4: Does it have to just be a food item, or can it be anything?
5: No, it can be anything. Okay. Things that should be better than they are.
6: Okay. Plane travel.
5: Okay.
6: It should be better than it is.
5: In what respect?
1: No one calls it plane travel.
2: He's sitting in the seat. It's happening.
6: Yeah, I'm sorry.
1: Plane flight travel.
6: I think they could have one chair per aisle. You know, they could make it better. Like, it seems like
5: a couple more inches per person.
6: Yeah.
5: Like, you know, leg room and stuff. Not width.
2: Okay.
5: I don't need it.
1: I don't want it.
4: I'm going to have to think about this.
5: Anytime it pops into your head. It's just a segment
2: called that should be better than it is.
5: Yeah, just anytime. You're going, you know what? That should be a little better.
1: Steven Spielberg movies.
4: Oh,
2: did you see the new one?
1: No, I didn't. But all of them should be better than what they are.
5: All of them?
1: All of them. Including Schindler's List.
3: Oh, no.
1: I know. I'm in the minority. I know.
5: I mean, granted, it doesn't have the watchability that you might want.
3: It's
5: not one I just pop in.
1: I don't think there's not a Steven Spielberg in my top 50.
5: No? That's silly.
1: Okay. E.T.?
5: Jaws?
3: Top 50.
4: Jaws.
1: The shark is the it opens
5: encounters?
1: Its mouth and it looks plastic.
5: Minority Report?
1: I like
3: that. That is good.
5: Hook?
1: 51. The fabulous Julia Roberts as Tinkerbell.
2: Way too tall for Tinkerbell.
3: Bad guess.
2: Yeah.
1: And Tinkerbell had a nice feminine mouth. Not that longshoreman gaping silent.
5: I like that. Yeah, I like that gape. Julia Roberts. Yeah. I want a mouth I can fit my knee into. That's just how
1: I just hope he doesn't hear any of this, because it's not going to go well.
2: Yeah, we'll hear about it tomorrow.
4: He'll never leave again.
1: Nope.
5: Well, we sure hope all the dads out there had a wonderful Father's Day.
2: Yes.
5: That's audio of my father puking when he saw me in show choir.
3: With the rollerblades on.
1: We'll be back tomorrow. We're in the O'Reilly Auto Parts studios. 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
32: I heard all these damn talk on there about the taking dates for Christy, so I was calling in. 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
0: Oh, okay. 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
4: We have a, excuse me, sir. 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

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The sister, Jack Emerson, taking you into a new week of winning. 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Jeremy Jacobs give you that chance this afternoon after 2 o'clock from Des Moines Classic Rock, 95 KGGO.

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0: Des Moines Classic Rock with Skinner, 95 KGGO, Jack Emerson. Off into a new week and some new ways for you to win this week. Got a couple of good things here involving a getaway. First, it's our summer vacay payday. 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
19: 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That belief that we each can be who we are and live the life we dream, in harmony with one another, in our system written in the words of the Constitution. Know your Constitution. It's who you are. It's who we are.
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22: A better life with Dr. Sanjay Gupta.
23: For years, we've been talking about both the positive and negative effects of being on social media. And I would say, by and large, for older adults, social media is net positive. Not all positive, but net positive. Helps them keep in touch with friends and stay social. But for younger people, social media use, especially heavy use, tends to be net negative. In fact, according to this year's World Happiness Report, youth who use social media more than 5 hours a day reported a lower level of well-being. And researchers who study this sort of thing found that many teens wish these platforms didn't even exist, and yet they can't seem to stop using them. Experts we talked to largely suggested two things. Ideally, along with your friend group, take some time offline. Also, try to recurate your algorithm so it shows you posts that'll make you feel good. I'm Dr. Sanjay Gupta, helping you live a better life.
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2: With a blend of clouds and sunshine in the area today, we'll head up around 77. Winds out the northeast from 5 to 10. Clear to partly cloudy tonight with a low near 57. And then we'll see partly sunny skies into Tuesday with a high at 79. Shower storm chances move in Tuesday night, 62 for the low. Hit at 82 with a shower storm chance into Wednesday. This is meteorologist Paul Trombley. Right now, 66.
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0: Influence Classic Rock, 95 KGGO, Tom Petty, The Heartbreakers, Jack Emerson. Of course, the American Girl celebrates her 250th birthday this year. Also this year, the Good Guys celebrate their 35th anniversary of coming to the Iowa State Fairgrounds. 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
25: With a blend of clouds and sunshine in the area today. We'll head up around 77. Winds out the northeast from 5 to 10. Clear to partly cloudy tonight with a low near 57. And then we'll see partly sunny skies into Tuesday with a high at 79. Shower storm chances move in Tuesday night, 62 for the low. Headed to 82 with a shower storm chance into Wednesday. This is meteorologist Paul Trombley. Right now, 66.
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0: 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Rolling Stones, Jack Emerson. Sweet deal coming up for you this Friday. 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
23: Daytime highs approaching 77 this afternoon under partly cloudy skies, northeasterly winds, 5 to 10 miles per hour. Lows around 57 tonight, mainly clear skies. Partly cloudy skies tomorrow, highs level off around 79. Highs level off around 82 Wednesday under mainly clear skies, 78 Thursday. I'm weatherology meteorologist Paul Trombley. Currently 72.
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0: Des Moines Classic Rock, 95KGGO on stage on Noontime Nuggets with Cheap Trick, Jack Emerson. Cheap Trick, one of the many successful bands out of the Chicago area. Two of the most successful, I guess. How about the band Chicago? How about the band Styx? How about their co-headlining for the first time on the Windy Cities Tour? And one of those tour stops is down in Phoenix, Arizona. And you have a chance to fly down there and see it. 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
16: A better life with Dr. Sanjay Gupta.
17: By age 35, two-thirds of American men will experience some degree of noticeable hair loss. And by age 50, about 85% of men will have significantly thinning hair. That's according to the American Hair Loss Association. Now, one dermatologist explained that hair loss can either be genetic or it can be triggered by stress, illness, surgery, medications, major life events. No matter the cause, a lot of men, understandably, are frustrated by hair loss because it seems like a loss of control. You can take great care of your scalp by all sorts of expensive lotions and potions, but that might not matter. There are some tried and true medications that might work, like minoxidil or finasteride. But another solution is just shaving it off, and I've heard more and more how liberating this can be for a lot of guys. That's the ultimate control of their appearance. I'm Dr. Sanjay Gupta, helping you live a better life.
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That show, the rescheduled at the Beats Arena, coming up soon on July the 7th. 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

0: Def Leppard in Des Moines Classic Rock on KGGO. Jack Emerson. 1 month from today, it is the Fat Boy Open four-person best shot golf outing at Toad Valley Golf Course, Wednesday, July 22nd. 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
7: From the Extreme Roofing and Siding Weather Center, this is 95 KGGO Weather.
8: Daytime highs approaching 77 this afternoon. Under partly cloudy skies, northeasterly winds 5 to 10 miles per hour. Lows around 57 tonight, mainly clear skies. Partly cloudy skies tomorrow. Highs level off around 79. Highs level off around 82 Wednesday under mainly clear skies. 78 Thursday. I'm weatherology meteorologist Paul Trombley. Right now, it's 73 degrees.
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0: Des Moines Classic Rock, 95 KGGO, Jack Emerson. Hold on for more, hold on. Yeah, 38 special, also some dirty talk from Poison. Classic rock blessings from the priest and more, all with Jeremy Jacobs. There's more to that, too. Jeremy, going to give you a chance to call in and win a four-pack of free tickets. That's right, four, to see the good guys coming back to the Iowa State Fairgrounds this holiday weekend. Also, he'll pass along another national keyword to you to have a chance to fly away all expenses paid to Phoenix to see the Windy Cities Tour. Chicago Styx co-headlining for the first time. That! Oh, yeah, there's more. Your 420 Buzz Block. Your nonstop rockin' ride home. And still more.
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10: Hey race fans, this is Tony Bachhoven, the voice of the Knoxville Raceway. 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

Des Moines Classic Rock 95 KGGO. Jeremy Jacobs here, ready to go on a very busy Monday afternoon. I'll have your shot at Good Guys tickets coming up in the 3 o'clock hour. Got your 420 Buzz Block, your rockin' ride home, and a lot more fun in between all that. So let's get down to business. Let's get things started, and let's do that with Judas Priest.

0: 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Want to hook somebody up? Want to get you on down to Phoenix? 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Kind of blows my mind that they've never been out on tour together as co-headliners, but nevertheless, that is what they're doing now. 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

0: The Stones on Des Moines Classic Rock 95KGGO. Jeremy Jacobs here, coming your way on a glorious Monday afternoon. This is the perfect weather that we could get this on July 22nd. Be fantastic. And why did I say that? Well, that's because it's the Fat Boy Open. We're returning to the Toad Valley Golf Course. 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Again, Wednesday, July 22nd over at the Toad Valley Golf Course. 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
17: 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Ask them how the posts in their feed make them feel. These apps are built to be addictive, so kids, all of us in fact, will keep coming back for more, even when we are made to feel worse. It's bizarre. You might need to help your son or daughter reset their algorithm by unfollowing certain accounts and following or interacting with more positive ones. They might need suggestions of other healthier things to do, or to see you leading the way by example and putting your own phone away. In the run-up to bedtime, everyone's phone should go away, no questions asked. And if you need some help sort of, I guess, resetting expectations, try engaging parents of your kids' friends for a more coordinated effort. I'm Dr. Sanjay Gupta, helping you live a better life.
18: 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For more information,

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0: 95KGGO, Des Moines Classic Rock. Jeremy Jacobs here. 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

0: That's always a feel-good one, right? Boston, peace of mind on Des Moines' Classic Rock 95 KGGO. Jeremy Jacobs here. A reminder that we are getting towards the end of June, the final week of June coming up here, and it's Men's Mental Health Awareness Month. So just another reminder, a shout-out to all the dads that celebrated Father's Day yesterday but might be struggling a little bit today to just find the willpower to continue to carry on, to get up and get going. We know we can't quit, right? Got a lot of people depending on you. Quitting's not an option. If you feel like you need a little help, there are plenty of treatment options available out there. I've got a great relationship with my therapist. Helped me a lot along journey, but the journey's not over, and I'm continuing to do it, and I'm happy to be where I'm at today, and I know it's because I took that first step. I reached out. I look for some help, and I'm here to implore you to do the same. We are all brothers and sisters in the world of rock and roll. We need to take care of one another. Need you to take care of yourself, and I'm going to take care of you coming up here after the break. Going to get your journey next on 95. 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

0: Van Halen rocking your Monday afternoon, 95K GGO. Jeremy Jacobs here. 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
6: Slight chance of rain showers tomorrow. Daytime highs approaching 79. Sunshine mixed with clouds at times. Partly cloudy skies tomorrow night. Chance of rain showers. Lows level off around 62. I'm weatherology meteorologist Paul Frobley. Right now, it's 74 degrees.
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0: 95KGGO Des Moines Classic Rock. I am Jeremy Jacobs, and this is your 420 fail, where today I head on north of the border to Canada, where a health board has apologized after having their employees who were working tirelessly overtime to launch a new online registration forms and products, all that kinds of stuff to help the, you know, patient experience be a little bit better. They were then greeted with email that appeared to be from HR offering up bonus vacation days as thank you for all their hard work. The problem was that was a hoax. It was an IT phishing attempt, and yes, multiple people clicked on it. Yes, multiple people then had to apparently sit down and watch those HR, you know, training videos and how to avoid phishing and things like that. I just hope the company made up for it with the one amazing pizza party. It's your 420 fail. Get it over the Facebook page and then come running right back. Gonna kick off your rockin' ride home with Bon Jovi next on 95KGGO.
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20: A better life with Dr. Sanjay Gupta.
21: There are lots of things you can measure to get an idea of how healthy you are at any given moment. Temperature, heart rate, blood pressure, just to name a few. But how about how healthy you will be and how long you're likely to live? According to a new study out of the University at Buffalo, two simple strength tests are pretty accurate at predicting longevity in older women. One is hand grip strength, and the other is how quickly people can stand up from a seated position without using their arms. By the way, I remember interviewing former President Jimmy Carter when he was quite old and being really impressed how he just popped out of the chair without using his arms. Not a lot of older people can actually do that. But I think the message here is that maintaining strength as you age is going to help you perform everyday activities, but also help you avoid injury and stay independent. I'm Dr. Sanjay Gupta, helping you live a better life.
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0: on the GGO Des Moines Classic Rock 95K GGO. Jeremy Jacobs here. The good guys rolling into town, returning once again this 4th of July weekend to the Iowa State Fairgrounds. And I've got your opportunity all weekend long at a 4-pack of tickets. So make sure you are paying attention. You are listening. You're always listening. You love hanging out here, spending time with me. I know you do. I'm getting you to blush right now just thinking about it. The good time's going to continue here after the break, too, as I'm not done with you yet. We got more rocking to do. We're going to do that with Pearl Jam. The crew kick things off with Ozzy next on 95KGGO.
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14: 95 KGGO traffic.
15: I-235 westbound, the right shoulder is blocked at 35 in West Des Moines. That is due to a crash. We also have an accident at I-80 eastbound. The right shoulder is blocked 1 mile west of Newton.
14: From the Extreme Roofing and Siding Weather Center, this is 95 KGGO weather.
16: Lows level off around 57 tonight under mainly clear skies. Southeasterly winds around 5 miles per hour. Slight chance of rain showers tomorrow. Daytime highs approaching 79. Sunshine mixed with clouds at times. Partly cloudy skies tomorrow night. Chance of rain showers. Lows level off around 62. I'm weatherology meteorologist Paul Trombley. Currently, it's 75 degrees.
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0: 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I died and you watched. I died and you walked by and said no.
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0: Des Moines, Classic Rock, 95 KGGO, Jeremy Jacobs here. Want to hook somebody up with a trip on down to Phoenix to feel all the noise alongside Styx and Chicago, the band touring together as a co-headlining tour for the very first time. 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And you're probably saying to yourself, self, that's a whole lot. There's got to be some kind of hurdles I got to jump through, all kinds of weird things. Nope. You just got to pull out your phone right now. 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
11: 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Yeah. And, sorry to hear about that.
17: 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Lots of people get divorced. 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
11: 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Mm-hmm.
17: I never even had a fever. Albert Einstein, arguably the most intelligent man who ever lived, got divorced. They should tell you that before you get married. Shouldn't be, do you love her? Do you want to spend the rest of your life with her? It should be, do you think you're smarter than Einstein?
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21: From the Extreme Roofing and Siding Weather Center, this is 95 KGGO Weather.
22: Lows level off around 57 tonight under mainly clear skies. Southeasterly winds around 5 miles per hour. Slight chance of rain showers tomorrow. Daytime highs approaching 79. Sunshine mixed with clouds at times. Partly cloudy skies tomorrow night. Chance of rain showers. Lows level off around 62. I'm weatherology meteorologist Paul Frombly. Currently, it's 75 degrees.
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All you have to do is yell at it. You say, "Hey, Alexa, play 95K, GGO," and then you get Bon Jovi.

0: Des Moines, Classic Rock 95 KGGO. Jeremy Jacobs here. Let me talk to you. Yeah. Well, that does it for me, folks. My time spent with you, the beautiful members of the KGGO Rock and Roll Air Force, has come to an end for another day. I'm bust on up out of here, throw something on the grill, put my feet up, watch a little Monday Night Raw action on Netflix. Looking forward to it. We're getting things sort of heated up, getting to the King and Queen of the Ring, all that fun stuff as we get closer to the SummerSlam extravaganza going on up in Minneapolis. But I'm going to quit talking about wrestling right now. On top of that, I'm going to have the radio going because I like to party. And it's always party with Steve Gorman when he takes over your airwaves at 7 p.m. with Steve Gorman Rocks. And I leave you with this daily reminder that hard work pays off. Dreams come true. Bad times don't last, but bad guys do.
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